0: Good evening. We got a quick listen to what you can expect here with your local forecast. Tonight, we still have a 50% chance of scattered rain showers and thunderstorms with mostly cloudy skies and low temperatures around 49 degrees. On your Tuesday, we got partly sunny skies to open the day, high temperatures close to 80. However, breezy conditions blowing in, a good chance of scattered rain showers and thunderstorms throughout the afternoon. Tuesday night, still a chance of rain with a low of 50 degrees.
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0: We've got creative entrepreneurs and thriving businesses right here in the Four Corners. Join me, Charlie Derrick. Each Wednesday in the 8 a.m. hours, I sit down with Durango Chamber of Commerce members to discover what's exciting, new, and different in our local business community. 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

0: NBC News Radio. I'm Scott Carr. The longtime Senator Mitch McConnell is back in the U.S. Senate today. The 84-year-old appearing on the Senate floor in a wheelchair, his first public appearance since June, after being hospitalized more than 3 months ago after a fall at his Washington, D.C. residence. McConnell's return comes as senators return to Capitol Hill from a break. President Trump has been pushing back against growing calls for more guardrails on artificial intelligence. Posting on social media today, there's a sick conspiracy, in his words, going on against AI and data centers. This after some major concerns have been expressed by leaders in the field, including the head of AI research company Anthropic, Dario Amodi. Democratic leaders in the House have said their caucus will make AI research a new priority. The relentless storms pummeling the Midwest this week are starting to fire up. The main threat expected to be heavy rain, damaging wind gusts, and possible tornadoes. A level 3 out of 4 flash flood threats are now covering parts of central Iowa. Week 1 of the NFL season wraps up tonight with one of the AFC's historic rivalries. Matt Mattinson with a preview.
1: The Kansas City Chiefs will host the Denver Broncos from Arrowhead Stadium. KC quarterback Patrick Mahomes will start after a remarkable recovery from a torn ACL.
2: This has always been the goal, is to get out there and play week one. And so it was a long offseason, a lot of work.
1: Meanwhile, Denver's Bo Nix plays in his first game since breaking his ankle during last year's playoffs.
0: Washington's Kennedy Center could close as early as Tuesday as officials there warn of bankruptcy. A Washington Post report says the center's board is now considering shutting it down. That board, a majority of which is appointed by President Trump, is saying the center's facing possible bankruptcy and needs additional funding to remain open. They also argue adding President Trump's name to the facade may be the only way to avoid financial ruin. Scott Carr, NBC News Radio.

0: Good evening. We got a quick listen to what you can expect here with your local forecast. Tonight, we still have a 50% chance of scattered rain showers and thunderstorms with mostly cloudy skies and low temperatures around 49 degrees. On your Tuesday, we got partly sunny skies to open the day, high temperatures close to 80. However, breezy conditions blowing in, a good chance of scattered rain showers and thunderstorms throughout the afternoon. Tuesday night, still a chance of rain with a low of 50 degrees.
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0: NBC News Radio, I'm Scott Carr. Senator Mitch McConnell is back in the U.S. Senate. The 84-year-old has been on the Senate floor today in a wheelchair, his first public appearance since June. His return comes as senators return to Capitol Hill from a break with questions about McConnell's health swirling. McConnell was hospitalized after falling at his Washington, D.C. residence 3 months ago. The governor of California, Gavin Newsom, is saying he won't run for president in 2028 if former Vice President Kamala Harris decides to run, telling CNN he would not want to run against Harris, saying his decision is based in political reality. Newsom has been laying the groundwork for a potential national campaign for more than a year. Harris has also said she's considering running, but has not announced a decision. In a string of social media posts today, President Trump is defending the artificial intelligence industry on the heels of some major concerns expressed about AI advancement from experts in the field, including the head of AI research company Anthropic, Dario Amodei. Trump posts today, the only control or guardrails that AI needs is a strong and smart, high IQ president. And the USA has that, he writes, in spades. Some new questions have been swirling around the holdout juror in the Lindsey Clancy murder trial that fellow jurors say caused the trial to end in a mistrial. NBC's Emily Ikeda says other members of the jury claim the holdout juror refused to interact with other jurors.
1: NBC 10 Boston reports the juror also had a history of domestic violence allegations on file, including a dismissed case for allegedly assaulting his now ex-wife and an active restraining order from his teen nephew.
0: A police report says the juror's nephew claims the man pushed him to the ground and repeatedly punched him in the face. Legal experts say the big question is whether the juror was being honest during the jury selection process. Scott Carr, NBC News Radio.
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0: Good evening. We got a quick listen to what you can expect here with your local forecast. Tonight, we still have a 50% chance of scattered rain showers and thunderstorms with mostly cloudy skies and low temperatures around 49 degrees. On your Tuesday, we got partly sunny skies to open the day, high temperatures close to 80. However, breezy conditions blowing in, a good chance of scattered rain showers and thunderstorms throughout the afternoon. Tuesday night, still a chance of rain with a low of 50 degrees.
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0: NBC News Radio, I'm Scott Carr. The Supreme Court is rejecting the Trump administration's attempt to restrict mail-in voting. Members of the High Court said today it would not consider an emergency application from the administration filed seeking to block a lower court ruling that said the regulation was most likely unlawful. The decision blocks the Postal Service from implementing the new restrictions from going into effect. Two conservative justices, the only ones dissenting, Clarence Thomas and Samuel Alito. Senator Mitch McConnell has been back in the U.S. Senate today, the 84-year-old on the Senate floor in a wheelchair, his first public appearance since June. This as senators have returned to Capitol Hill from a break with questions about McConnell's health swirling. McConnell was hospitalized after falling at his Washington, D.C. residence 3 months ago. California Governor Gavin Newsom is saying he will not run for president in 2028 if former Vice President Kamala Harris does decide to run. Sharon Reardon reports.
1: But I wouldn't run if she ran. Why would I? I wouldn't do that to her. I wouldn't do it to me. Why would I wouldn't do that to you? I wouldn't waste everyone's time.
2: Newsom made the comments in a CNN interview with Jake Tapper. He says his decision is based in political reality.
1: But I know what that means. I know her base of supporters. I know her friends. The Venn diagram on that is just pure crossover.
2: Newsom has been laying the groundwork for a potential national campaign for more than a year. Harris has not yet said if she's going to enter the race. The governor's comments could give Harris an early advantage in what's expected to be a crowded Democratic presidential field.
0: President Trump has been pushing back against growing calls for more guardrails on artificial intelligence. Posting to social media, the only control or guardrails that AI needs is a strong and smart, high IQ president. And the USA has that, he says, in spades. This after some major concerns have been expressed about AI advancement, including from the head of the AI research company Anthropic, Dario Amodi. Scott Carr, NBC News Radio.
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0: Good evening. We got a quick listen to what you can expect here with your local forecast. Tonight, we still have a 50% chance of scattered rain showers and thunderstorms with mostly cloudy skies and low temperatures around 49 degrees. On your Tuesday, we got partly sunny skies to open the day, high temperatures close to 80. However, breezy conditions blowing in, a good chance of scattered rain showers and thunderstorms throughout the afternoon. Tuesday night, still a chance of rain with a low of 50 degrees.
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0: 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And we are located at 190 Turner Drive, Unit G in Bodo Park, Durango. 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

0: NBC News Radio, I'm Scott Carr. The Supreme Court is rejecting the Trump administration's attempt to restrict mail-in voting. The High Court said it would not consider the emergency application the administration filed seeking to block a lower court ruling that said the regulation was most likely unlawful. President Trump has been defending the AI industry on the heels of some major concerns about AI advancement coming from experts in the field, including the head of Anthropic, Dario Amodi. The president posted today the only control or guardrails that AI needs is a strong and smart high IQ president. And the USA, he writes, has that in spades. Democratic Senator from Arizona, Ruben Gallego, weighed in on the issue on State of the Union, saying enough warnings have come forward about the need to tamp down the technology.
1: And we can't just use this idea that if we do this, we're somehow going to lose to China, because AI does not care once it becomes fully dangerous, whether we're Chinese or American. That's the danger of this.
0: Attorney General Todd Blanche will brief reporters in the White House Rose Garden tomorrow, becoming the latest administration official to step into a role typically filled by former White House Press Secretary Caroline Leavitt. The 78th annual Emmy Awards are being held tonight. In an emotional acceptance speech, Rhea Seehorn took home her first trophy for lead actress in a drama series, Pluribus.
2: Thank you, Vince Gillian, for giving me not only the role of a lifetime, but for creating sets where we all get to collaborate and we are actually made to feel safe to take risks so that we get better as artists.
0: This year's Emmy winner for Outstanding Variety Series is The Late Show with Stephen Colbert.
3: And I want to say to the audience, thank you so much for watching. 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We had a great time doing it for you. 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We'll catch you all on the flip.
0: Colbert Show came to an end after 11 seasons in May, marking the end of the late night talk show franchise. 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

0: Good evening. We got a quick listen to what you can expect here with your local forecast. Tonight, we still have a 50% chance of scattered rain showers and thunderstorms with mostly cloudy skies and low temperatures around 49 degrees. On your Tuesday, we got partly sunny skies to open the day, high temperatures close to 80. However, breezy conditions blowing in, a good chance of scattered rain showers and thunderstorms throughout the afternoon. Tuesday night, still a chance of rain with a low of 50 degrees.
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0: quick, friendly reminders from Radio 101. If you enjoy playing any of our on-air contests, here are a few contest rules. 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And we are located at 190 Turner Drive, Unit G in Bodo Park, Durango. 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

0: NBC News Radio. I'm Scott Carr. The Supreme Court is rejecting the Trump administration's attempt to restrict mail-in voting. Members of the High Court said today it would not consider an emergency application from the administration filed seeking to block a lower court ruling that said the regulation was most likely unlawful. The decision blocks the Postal Service from implementing the new restrictions from going into effect. Two conservative justices, the only ones dissenting, Clarence Thomas and Samuel Alito. Senator Mitch McConnell has been back in the U.S. Senate today, the 84-year-old on the Senate floor in a wheelchair, his first public appearance since June. This as senators have returned to Capitol Hill from a break with questions about McConnell's health swirling. McConnell was hospitalized after falling at his Washington, D.C. residence 3 months ago. California Governor Gavin Newsom is saying he will not run for president in 2028 if former Vice President Kamala Harris does decide to run. Sharon Reardon reports.
1: But I wouldn't run if she ran. Why would I? I wouldn't do that to her. I wouldn't do it to me. Why would I wouldn't do that to you? I wouldn't waste everyone's time.
2: Newsom made the comments in a CNN interview with Jake Tapper. He says his decision is based in political reality.
1: But I know what that means. I know her base of supporters. I know her friends. The Venn diagram on that is just pure crossover.
2: Newsom has been laying the groundwork for a potential national campaign for more than a year. Harris has not yet said if she's going to enter the race. The governor's comments could give Harris an early advantage in what's expected to be a crowded Democratic presidential field.
0: This year's Emmy winner for Outstanding Drama Series is The Pitt.
3: It takes hundreds of people to put on a TV show, as you well know, and we are so blessed to have the most talented and passionate cast and crew. And I know it's not just our show. 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
0: Executive producer R. Scott Gemmell accepted the award at tonight's 78th Emmy Awards ceremony. 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

0: Good evening. We got a quick listen to what you can expect here with your local forecast. Tonight, we still have a 50% chance of scattered rain showers and thunderstorms with mostly cloudy skies and low temperatures around 49 degrees. On your Tuesday, we got partly sunny skies to open the day, high temperatures close to 80. However, breezy conditions blowing in, a good chance of scattered rain showers and thunderstorms throughout the afternoon. Tuesday night, still a chance of rain with a low of 50 degrees.
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If you enjoy playing any of our on-air contests, here are a few contest rules. Only one winner is allowed per month per household. Prizes are only valid for 30 days after you win them and must be picked up at the station. And we are located at 190 Turner Drive, Unit G in Bodo Park, Durango. However, some age restrictions do apply. 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
1: NBC News Radio, I'm Tammy Trujillo. Kentucky Senator Mitch McConnell is back in the U.S. Senate. The 84-year-old was on the Senate floor Monday in a wheelchair, making his first appearance since June. His return comes as senators returned to Capitol Hill today from their break with questions swirling about McConnell's health. McConnell was hospitalized after falling at his home in Washington, D.C. 3 months ago. President Trump is pushing back against growing calls for more guardrails on AI. Nick Harper says the president posted his thoughts on Truth Social.
2: He said that there is no need for more regulations. We already have tremendous criminal and regulatory power over AI companies. There is a sick conspiracy, wrote the president, against AI and data centers.
1: His comments come as some have expressed major concerns about AI advancement, including Anthropic CEO Dario Amodei and House Minority Leader Hakeem Jeffries. Last week, a former Anthropic researcher claimed the people building AI earnestly believe it could kill us all by the end of the decade. Attorney General Todd Blanche is set to brief reporters in the White House Rose Garden on Tuesday, becoming the latest administration official to step into a role typically filled by former White House Press Secretary Caroline Leavitt. The appearance comes 11 days after Vice President Vance held a briefing in the White House Press Briefing Room. It was the first briefing in that venue since July and the first since Leavitt left the administration at the end of last month. Relentless storms expected to pummel the Midwest this week are firing up. The main threats expected to be heavy rain, damaging winds, and possibly tornadoes. Major cities across the region like Chicago, Milwaukee, Des Moines, Iowa, and Omaha, Nebraska are expected to be hit hard through Thursday. Widow's Bay is capping off the Emmys with one of the biggest awards of the night. It won in the comedy series category during the 78th Emmy Awards ceremony. The show received 19 nominations this year and in multiple categories, including for supporting actress, supporting actor, writing, and directing. 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

0: NBC News Radio, I'm Tammy Trujillo. Kentucky Senator Mitch McConnell was back in the U.S. Senate Monday. The 84-year-old was in a wheelchair in his first public appearance since June. His return comes as senators came back to the Capitol from their break with questions about McConnell's health swirling. McConnell was hospitalized after falling at his home in Washington, D.C. 3 months ago. The Supreme Court is once again rejecting the Trump administration's attempt to restrict mail-in voting. The high court said it would not consider the emergency application the Trump administration filed, seeking to block a lower court ruling that said the regulation was most likely unlawful. The decision blocks the U.S. Postal Service from implementing the new restrictions. Two conservative justices, Clarence Thomas and Samuel Alito, dissented. TMZ is reporting a possible cause of death for actress Hayden Panettiere. Daniel Martindale has the latest.
1: TMZ says the 36-year-old died after taking oxycodone laced with fentanyl. The findings are still preliminary, with the toxicology report still pending. Panettiere died in Greenville, South Carolina on August 16th after she was found unresponsive and in cardiac arrest. TMZ reports the DEA is investigating Panettiere's drug dealer, who is based in Los Angeles. The report says the dealer provided her with several black market prescription drugs, including oxycodone. TMZ says she took several drugs she purchased from her dealer on the flight from L.A. to South Carolina the day before she died. I'm Daniel Martindale.
0: President Trump is defending the AI industry and calls fears over its expansion a hoax. In a Truth Social post, Trump said there's a sick conspiracy going on against AI and data centers, and the only one that's happy about it is China. His comments come as some have expressed major concerns about AI advancement, including Anthropic CEO Dario Amodè and House Minority Leader Hakeem Jeffries. Last week, a former Anthropic researcher claimed the people building AI earnestly believe it could kill all of us by the end of the decade. You're listening to the latest from NBC News Radio.
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0: Good evening. We got a quick listen to what you can expect here with your local forecast. Tonight, we still have a 50% chance of scattered rain showers and thunderstorms with mostly cloudy skies and low temperatures around 49 degrees. On your Tuesday, we got partly sunny skies to open the day, high temperatures close to 80. However, breezy conditions blowing in, a good chance of scattered rain showers and thunderstorms throughout the afternoon. Tuesday night, still a chance of rain with a low of 50 degrees.
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0: NBC News Radio, I'm Tammy Trujillo. President Trump is pushing back against growing calls for more guardrails on AI. Mark Mayfield reports.
1: In a Truth Social post, Trump said the only control or guardrails that AI needs is a strong and smart, high IQ president, and the USA has that in spades. He went on to say there is a sick conspiracy going on against AI and data centers, and the only one that is happy about it is China. His comments come as some have expressed major concerns about AI advancement, including Anthropic CEO Dario Amodei and House Minority Leader Hakeem Jeffries. Last week, a former Anthropic researcher claimed that the people building AI earnestly believe that it could kill us all by the end of the decade. I'm Mark Mayfield.
0: The relentless storms expected to pummel the Midwest this week are beginning to fire up. Major cities across the region like Chicago, Milwaukee, Des Moines, and Omaha are expected to get hit hard through Thursday. Reporter czar Tom Homans confirming the Department of Homeland Security is investigating allegations that Minnesota Democratic Congresswoman Ilhan Omar married her brother. Last week, Homeland Security Secretary Mark Wayne Mullen told conservative podcaster Benny Johnson there's an ongoing federal investigation into Omar as part of an alleged fraudulent immigration scheme. Mullen claimed Omar married her brother to try to bring him to the United States. Somali-born Omar has denied the allegations. Researchers in Houston are testing whether making music can help older adults keep their minds in tune as memory begins to fade. A new Rice University announcement says the Federal National Institute on Aging is spending $4 million on a five-year study tracking seniors with early cognitive decline, a condition that sharply raises the risk of Alzheimer's and other dementias. The trial will follow 210 people, comparing songwriting classes against group sessions and listening to music at home. Researchers hope the work reveals whether making music can delay severe mental loss. 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

quick listen to what you can expect in your local forecast. On this Tuesday, we have partly sunny skies, high temperatures near 80 degrees. However, clouds are building in the late morning, bringing with them a chance of scattered rain showers and thunderstorms. For Tuesday night, an 80% chance of rain, thunderstorms likely with a low of 50 degrees. And then looking tomorrow on our Wednesday, rain showers and thunderstorms are likely, mostly cloudy skies and high temperatures near 78. In 2026, Colorado celebrates 150 years of statehood. Tune in Monday through Friday.

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0: 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And we are located at 190 Turner Drive, Unit G in Bodo Park, Durango. 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

And whatever happened, the Tuesday it's so slow. Gone down the old man with a transistor radio. Standing in the sunlight laughing, hiding behind a rainbow's wall. Slipping and sliding all along the waterfall with you, a brown-eyed girl.

0: ABC News Radio, I'm Tammy Trujillo. The Supreme Court is rejecting the Trump administration's latest attempt to restrict mail-in voting. Mark Mayfield has that story.
1: The High Court said it would not consider the emergency application that the Trump administration filed, seeking to block a lower court ruling that said the regulation was most likely unlawful. The decision blocks the U.S. Postal Service from implementing the new restrictions from going into effect. Two conservative justices, Clarence Thomas and Samuel Alito, dissented. I'm Mark Mayfield.
0: President Trump's defending the AI industry. Posting on his Truth Social platform, Trump said there's a sick conspiracy going on against AI and data centers, and the only one happy about it is China. His comments come as some have expressed major concerns about AI advancement, including Anthropic CEO Dario Amodei and House Minority Leader Hakeem Jeffries. Last week, a former Anthropic researcher claimed the people building AI earnestly believe it could kill all of us by the end of the decade. Former Charles Manson follower Bruce Davis is dead at the age of 83. More on that story from Daniel Martindale.
2: Davis died at the California Medical Facility in Vacaville. He died while incarcerated after repeatedly being denied parole. A cause of death has not been announced. Davis, once considered Manson's right-hand man, was convicted of two counts of murder in 1972 and sentenced to life in prison. He killed Gary Hinman, an aspiring musician, and Donald Shorty Shea, a stuntman. Davis was found suitable for parole 8 times, but his release was blocked repeatedly by Governors Arnold Schwarzenegger, Jerry Brown, and Gavin Newsom. I'm Daniel Martindale.
0: Senator Mitch McConnell is back at work in the U.S. Senate. The 84-year-old returned to work Monday in a wheelchair, marking his first public appearance since June. His return comes as senators returned to Capitol Hill on Monday from their break, with questions about McConnell's health swirling. McConnell was hospitalized after falling at his home in Washington, D.C. 3 months ago. 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

0: Good morning. We got a quick listen to what you can expect in your local forecast. On this Tuesday, we have partly sunny skies, high temperatures near 80 degrees. However, clouds are building in the late morning, bringing with them a chance of scattered rain showers and thunderstorms. For Tuesday night, an 80% chance of rain, thunderstorms likely with a low of 50 degrees. And then looking tomorrow on our Wednesday, rain showers and thunderstorms are likely, mostly cloudy skies and high temperatures near 78. In 2026, Colorado celebrates 150 years of statehood. 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

0: NBC News Radio, I'm Mark Kneefield. President Trump says the AI industry doesn't need guardrails. In a Truth Social post Monday morning, Trump said the only control or guardrails that AI needs is a strong and smart, high IQ president, and the USA has that in spades. He went on to say there is a sick conspiracy going on against AI and data centers, and the only one that is happy about that is China. The Trump administration is accusing thousands of stealing from American taxpayers in COVID-era loan fraud schemes. Vice President J.D. Vance was joined by Attorney General Todd Blanche and FBI Director Kash Patel at the FBI's Kansas City headquarters for the Monday announcement.
1: As happens with so many of the programs that are born out of the generosity of the American taxpayer, we had many, many people who took advantage of those programs.
0: Almost 870,000 borrowers have been suspended by the Small Business Administration over an estimated $39 billion in suspected fraud. Blanche announced that 80 people have been charged so far after $245 million in losses was uncovered in the crackdown. Healthcare fraud has been one of President Trump's focal points since returning to office. Treasury Secretary Scott Bessent will go before the House today. Tammy Trujillo has a preview.
2: He'll be testifying on the state of the economy and the international financial system before the House Financial Services Committee. His testimony comes as Americans face higher prices at the pump and an uptick in inflation. Bessent will also be testifying as the yield on 10-year Treasury bonds surpassed 5% for only the second time since the 2008 financial crisis. I'm Tammy Trujillo.
0: The Supreme Court is rejecting the Trump administration's attempt to restrict mail-in voting. The High Court said it would not consider the emergency application that the Trump administration filed, seeking to block a lower court ruling that said the regulation was most likely unlawful. And the Chiefs blew out the Broncos 31-10 on Monday Night Football. 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

0: and get a quick listen to what you can expect in your local forecast. On this Tuesday, we have partly sunny skies, high temperatures near 80 degrees. However, clouds are building in the late morning, bringing with them a chance of scattered rain showers and thunderstorms. For Tuesday night, an 80% chance of rain, thunderstorms likely with a low of 50 degrees. And then looking tomorrow on our Wednesday, rain showers and thunderstorms are likely, mostly cloudy skies and high temperatures near 78. In 2026, Colorado celebrates 150 years of statehood. 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

0: NBC News Radio, I'm Michael Kastner. The Supreme Court is rejecting the Trump administration's attempts to restrict mail-in voting. More from Mark Mayfield.
1: The High Court said it would not consider the emergency application that the Trump administration filed, seeking to block a lower court ruling that said the regulation was most likely unlawful. The decision blocks the U.S. Postal Service from implementing the new restrictions from going into effect.
0: President Trump is pushing back against growing calls for more guardrails on AI. Nick Harper reports the comments came after some expressed major concerns, including Anthropic CEO Dario Amodei and House Minority Leader Hakeem Jeffries.
2: Posting on social media, he said that there is no need for more regulations. We already have tremendous criminal and regulatory power over AI companies. There is a sick conspiracy, wrote the president, against AI and data centers.
0: In a Truth Social post on Monday, Trump said the only control or guardrails that AI needs is a strong and smart, high IQ president. California Governor Gavin Newsom says he won't run for president in 2028 if former Vice President Kamala Harris decides to run. Sharon Reardon reports.
3: But I wouldn't run if she ran. Why would I? I wouldn't do that to her. I wouldn't do it to me. Why would I wouldn't do that to you? I wouldn't waste everyone's time.
4: Newsom made the comments in a CNN interview with Jake Tapper. He says his decision is based in political reality.
3: But I know what that means. I know her base of supporters. I know her friends. The Venn diagram on that is just pure crossover.
4: Newsom has been laying the groundwork for a potential national campaign for more than a year. Harris has not yet said if she's going to enter the race. The governor's comments could give Harris an early advantage in what's expected to be a crowded Democratic presidential field.
0: Michael Kastner, NBC News Radio.
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0: Good morning. We got a quick listen to what you can expect in your local forecast. On this Tuesday, we have partly sunny skies, high temperatures near 80 degrees. However, clouds are building in the late morning, bringing with them a chance of scattered rain showers and thunderstorms. For Tuesday night, an 80% chance of rain, thunderstorms likely with a low of 50 degrees. And then looking tomorrow on our Wednesday, rain showers and thunderstorms are likely, mostly cloudy skies and high temperatures near 78. In 2026, Colorado celebrates 150 years of statehood. Tune in Monday through Friday at 8:40 a.m. as we explore our state and local lore through interviews, stories, and historical insight with city officials, local historians, and others who bring our history alive. 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

0: NBC News Radio, I'm Michael Kastner. The Trump administration is accusing thousands of stealing from American taxpayers in COVID-era loan fraud schemes. More from Mark Mayfield.
1: Vice President J.D. Vance was joined by Attorney General Todd Blanch and FBI Director Kash Patel at the FBI's Kansas City headquarters for Monday's announcement.
2: As happens with so many of the programs that are born out of the generosity of the American taxpayer, we had many, many people who took advantage of those programs.
1: Almost 870,000 borrowers have been suspended by the Small Business Administration over an estimated $39 billion in suspected fraud. Blanch announced that 80 people have been charged so far after $245 million in losses were uncovered in the crackdown. Healthcare fraud has been one of President Trump's focal points since returning to office.
0: The Supreme Court is blocking the Trump administration's efforts to restrict mail-in voting. The High Court said Monday it would not consider the emergency application the Trump administration filed, seeking to block a lower court ruling that said the regulation was most likely unlawful. ICE reportedly has no plans to sweep polling locations in November's midterm elections. More from Matt Mattinson.
3: That's according to White House border czar Tom Holman. He told Fox News that he hasn't seen any plans or discussions about potential immigration enforcement operations at polling places. Holman called any claims that ICE would be at polling locations a fear tactic. This after the city of Denver, along with Latino civil rights and voting rights groups, filed a lawsuit to block ICE from polling places.
0: Rapper Macklemore is off Ed Sheeran's U.S. tour after pro-Palestinian comments during a recent concert. Macklemore says several stadium owners, including New England Patriots owner Robert Kraft, objected to him performing at their venues after he said Free Palestine on stage. Michael Kastner, NBC News Radio.
4: Rocky Mountain News Network, I'm Teresa Taylor. In their season opener on Monday Night Football, the Denver Broncos were blown out by the Kansas City Chiefs with a final score of 31-10 at Arrowhead Stadium. Denver now faces a short week to address major personnel and execution issues before hosting the Jacksonville Jaguars this coming Sunday. According to a new report, Colorado homeowners are increasingly seeking emergency assistance to avoid foreclosure as pandemic-era federal relief funds have dried up. Applications for emergency grants from the Colorado Homeownership Coalition have more than doubled year over year since 2024. And Colorado Parks and Wildlife is investigating two separate black bear attacks in southwestern Colorado that occurred over the weekend. In South Fork, a woman sleeping inside her tent received a non-life-threatening bite wound to her arm. The second incident occurred in Durango when a 17-year-old woke up to a bear entering her bedroom window. I'm Teresa Taylor.
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Good morning. Happy Tuesday. Just heard from John Denver. Take me home, country roads. Kind of wish that was the case. Heading back home. But now we're all heading out. Waking up, getting going. We'll head out to work and school here soon enough. We got plenty of music, of course, to help you through today. Drive carefully. I encountered several sections of both the highway and different roads that were had some debris strewn across it from the heavy rainfall yesterday, so do be careful. We got some more rain in the docket, especially this afternoon into this evening, and then tomorrow rainy like all day. Gonna be a lot of moisture in the region, so yeah, drive carefully, be careful. Bring a raincoat, all of that jazz. We got plenty of music, of course, for you on this Wednesday. Nope, Tuesday. It's only Tuesday. I'm thinking of Wednesday because we got another dousing of heavy rain expected tomorrow. But here on this Tuesday, rain showers in the afternoon and music all day long. Let's get it going, huh? We kick it off with New Year's Day. This one by U2 on Radio 101. Good morning.

0: A celebration of the Mighty Zep returns to the Community Concert Hall at Fort Lewis College Friday, September 18th. 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

0: yes. Yes, they are. People, a bunch of weirdos. Not you and me, we're cool. No, it's like everyone else that's strange, huh? No, we're strange too. All of us in our own unique, strange ways. I got plenty of music for you as we work our way through this Tuesday. Quick listen to what's happening in your local forecast. Still got some rain showers, some thunderstorms throughout the Four Corners. Going to clear up a little bit for the early portions of this morning. We got our sunrise at 6:53, then partly sunny skies. And yeah, some more stormy weather later on today. High temperatures reaching 80 in Durango, 79 in Pagosa Springs. A high of 83 in Farmington, 78 in Cortez, and just 65 in Silverton. And the rain definitely coming back this afternoon with some thunderstorms also expected. Your sunset eventually at 7:18, mostly cloudy skies tonight, a low of 50, and it jumps to a 70% chance of rain showers throughout this evening. Some portions of the Four Corners could see some heavy rainfall. Tomorrow and our Wednesday, we got another stormy one, rain showers and thunderstorms likely with high temperatures near 76. Quick look at that forecast here on Radio 101. Stick around. Music? Yeah, that's why you're here. That's why I'm here. Bunch of strange people listening to music. It's coming up. 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

0: Oh, that one, Rusted Root, their song Send Me On My Way. Just before that, we heard from the Drifters, Under the Boardwalk. More music, it's coming up as we just got past 6:30 a.m. on this September 15th, and we got a quick listen to what's happening locally. 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
1: A 49-year-old Navajo woman visiting Durango from New Mexico is now missing, and that's prompted a statewide missing Indigenous persons alert. Fredeline Wilson was last seen late Sunday evening about 6 p.m. She was wearing blue jeans, a blue shirt, and white slippers. She was also carrying a Tommy backpack. Authorities say they're concerned for her safety. If you know anything, please call 911. The Southern Ute Indian tribe and federal officials are now beginning a planning process to develop oil and natural gas resources in the Mancos Shale beneath southwestern Colorado. 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For FCB News, I'm Jared Cirillo.
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0: We've got creative entrepreneurs and thriving businesses right here in the Four Corners. Join me, Charlie Derrick. 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

0: 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Please drive with caution this morning. With the heavy rainfall overnight, many roadways could have debris or even water still washed over them. Also, tunnel maintenance continues on Highway 550 just south of Ouray. You can expect alternating traffic with short delays managed by a portable traffic signal. Please plan on up to an extra 30 minutes to get over those mountain passes. Also, fall centerline pavement marking operations are taking place in and around Durango all this week. You may encounter some mobile work zones, temporary lane restrictions, reduced speeds, and brief delays. Travel safe and enjoy the week.
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0: NBC News Radio, I'm Michael Kastner. The U.S. Supreme Court is rejecting the Trump administration's attempt to restrict mail-in voting. More from Mark Mayfield.
1: The High Court said it would not consider the emergency application that the Trump administration filed, seeking to block a lower court ruling that said the regulation was most likely unlawful. The decision blocks the U.S. Postal Service from implementing the new restrictions from going into effect. Two conservative justices dissented.
0: President Trump is pushing back against growing calls for more guardrails on AI. Nick Harper reports the comments came after some expressed major concerns, including Anthropic CEO Dario Amodei and House Minority Leader Hakeem Jeffries.
2: Posting on social media, he said that there is no need for more regulations. We already have tremendous criminal and regulatory power over AI companies. There is a sick conspiracy, wrote the president, against AI and data centers.
0: In a Truth Social post on Monday, Trump said the only control or guardrails that AI needs is, in his words, a strong and smart, high IQ president. The First Lady will be in North Carolina today. Melania Trump is scheduled to deliver remarks at Mountain View Elementary School in Ashe County to promote education technology and community resilience. The 78th Emmy Awards are in the books, with Widow's Bay taking home the night's top prize for Outstanding Comedy Series. The show led all programs with 8 wins, while Bad Bunny's Super Bowl 60 halftime show earned 7. And drugs like Ozempic may have another benefit after surgery. According to a new scientific report study, adults with type 2 diabetes on GLP-1 drugs were 46% less likely to have opioid prescriptions 3 months to a year after surgery. Michael Kastner, NBC News Radio.
3: Rocky Mountain News Network, I'm Teresa Taylor. According to a new report, Colorado homeowners are increasingly seeking emergency assistance to avoid foreclosure as pandemic-era federal relief funds have dried up. Applications for emergency grants from the Colorado Homeownership Coalition have more than doubled year over year since 2024. A wildfire reported Monday afternoon near Rustic in Larimer County has prompted voluntary evacuations for surrounding areas. The Dad Gulch fire broke out along a ridge south of the Cashlapoota River and Highway 14. Details regarding the fire's total acreage and containment remain unavailable. And in their season opener on Monday Night Football, the Denver Broncos were blown out by the Kansas City Chiefs with a final score of 31-10 at Arrowhead Stadium. Denver now faces a short week to address major personnel and execution issues before hosting the Jacksonville Jaguars this Sunday. I'm Teresa Taylor.
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0: that right?
1: That's right. Help is on its way. The Little River Band here on Radio 101. Good morning. Chad Pyre with you as we work our way through this 15th day of September. Happy Tuesday. We keep the music going. This one, Hootie and the Blowfish. Only Want to Be With You. This is Radio 101. Good morning.

0: perform the music of Led Zeppelin as it was originally recorded. 110% pure rock and roll as it was meant to be. Be a part of the show Friday, September 18th with Get the Led Out, a celebration of the Mighty Zep at your community concert hall at Fort Lewis College.
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0: yeah, that's pretty much all I want to do. I want to have some fun. That one's Sheryl Crow here on Radio 101. Good morning, Chad Pyre with you, and a quick listen to what's happening in your local forecast. 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Got ourselves partly sunny skies here this morning and high temperatures eventually reaching 80 in Durango, about 79 in Pagosa Springs, 83 this afternoon in Farmington, 78 in Cortez, and 65 in Silverton. We definitely got some rain showers picking up again this afternoon, some thunderstorms also expected. And then your sunset eventually at 7:18. Mostly cloudy skies tonight, a low of 50 degrees and a 70% chance of scattered rain showers and thunderstorms tonight. Tomorrow and our Wednesday, we got another stormy one. Rain showers, thunderstorms likely. High temperatures in the mid-70s. Quick look at the forecast. 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

0: That one, the Lumineers with Stubborn Love. You are tuned in to Radio 101. Good morning, Chad Pyre with you as we work our way through this Tuesday. We got a quick listen to what's happening locally. The news here brought to you by Rock Solid Custom Granite, voted best countertops in Durango yet again. 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Go with Jared Cirillo.
1: The Colorado Secretary of State's office now flagging more than 23,000 businesses as potentially fraudulent. A new law gives the Secretary of State the authority to mark entities in the state business registry as bogus if their registered agent is known to be fraudulent. Additionally, the state can completely remove business filings from public view if a bank reverses a filing payment, a common sign of fraudulent activity. Three wildfires that began months ago are still burning. The Gold Mountain Fire near Ouray started on June 27th, and has scorched close to 40,000 acres. Crews gained 92% containment, but growth is reportedly slow. The Willow Fire outside of Leadville began on June 28th, and that's burned about 7,400 acres in hard-to-reach terrain. The state's largest wildfire this year is the Aspen Acres Fire in southern Colorado. For FCB News, I'm Jared Cirillo.
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0: Let's go. Here we go. You can be a winner today.
1: Come here, I
0: want
1: to show you something.
0: Give me a call. That's how it works. You call me, I pull you on air. 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Let's see. Got a couple callers here. We'll play some trivia. Good morning.
2: Hello.
0: Hi. Hello. What's your name?
2: Patrick,
0: how are you doing today?
2: Good.
0: Good. I'm good. You heading to school?
2: Yeah.
0: Yeah? Yeah, you're going to learn stuff?
2: No.
0: Yeah, me neither, man. That's how you end up as a radio DJ. All right, here you go, Patrick. Here are your categories you got this morning. You have animated boss, front woman, sitcom intros, or Emmy Award records.
2: What was the second one?
0: Front woman. That's all about ladies in bands that are kind of the front ladies there. I don't have a fantastic one for your age group here today, but maybe you got some help from someone older there. But yeah, those are your four categories: animated boss, front woman, sitcom intros, or Emmy Award records.
2: How about animated boss?
0: Animated boss. Okay. Cool. You watch any cartoons there, Patrick?
2: Yeah.
0: Cool. All right. These are all bosses from animated series. And your clue is all of their names begin with Mr. Mr. something, something, something. I'll play a little clip of them talking, and you got to tell me what their names are. Are you ready?
2: Sure.
0: All right. Here's your first one, Patrick. Tell me, who is this animated boss?
3: So recycling is our way of giving Mother Earth a great big hug.
4: Yes, well, it does sound like fun. I can't wait to start pawing through my garbage like some starving raccoon.
5: Release the hounds.
4: Well, neighbor, I see you've got your running shoes on. That's a good thing.
0: Release the hounds. Who is that? Who's that animated boss there, Patrick?
2: No clue.
0: The show has been on probably twice as long as you've been alive, and he's the boss of a nuclear power plant. Ringing any bells?
2: No.
0: Nope. No help. All right. That'd be Mr. Burns from The Simpsons. You ever seen The Simpsons there, Patrick?
2: Sometimes.
0: Cool. Yeah. Well, that's the boss. Can you picture him now? Kind of that skeleton looking dude.
2: Yeah.
0: Yes. All right. Cool. All right. Here's your one. Your next one, Patrick. We'll see if you can get this one. Here's an animated boss. Tell me if you can name this guy.
6: Hello. I like money.
7: What inspired you to build a second Krusty Krab right next door to the original?
6: Money!
0: Which one's that, Patrick?
2: Eugene Krabs.
0: Yeah.
2: From SpongeBob.
0: Yeah, from SpongeBob. Yes, I take it you've seen that one, yeah. Yeah, Mr. Krabs, he likes money. And more so than people or employees. So he's not a great boss. All right, you got that one. Here's your last one. I'm quite sure that this cartoon ended its syndication like 20 years before you were born, but we'll give it a whirl. Let's see if you can name this animated boss.
6: Move it, I said. Move it, I said. And you know what that means, Jetson.
8: I I'm not vice president anymore.
9: You're not even a janitor around here. You're fired.
0: Oh, Mr. Jetson was your clue there. This one goes back to when I was a kid, a long time ago. I'm guessing you're not going to guess that one, huh?
2: Yeah. I don't get it.
0: Have you ever seen the Jetsons?
2: No.
0: Are you not aware of the Jetsons? Have you ever seen the Flintstones?
2: No.
0: Eating their vitamins, maybe? That would be Mr. Spacely. Mr. Spacely is the mean boss of George Jetson. A deep dive there on that one. And bummer. But tell me, Patrick, do you have a cartoon that you really like?
2: Not really. I like all of them.
0: All of the cartoons? Whoa. All right. Yeah. That's pretty, that's a lot of them. Even the Thundercats. It's one of my favorite. Gummy bears bouncing here and there and everywhere. Thunder, thunder, thunder, cats. Oh! I'm just going through all the cartoons that you definitely don't know that are from my era. And you'll see them on YouTube one day and you'll be like, what is wrong with the past? But that's all right. Patrick, thank you so much for trying. That's the bold part. Giving it a whirl, trying on the radio, and better luck next time.
2: Okay, goodbye.
0: Peace. All right, thanks, Patrick. Giving it a whirl today. We got a few more categories if anyone wants. 970-259-4456. Patrick, well done, sir. Like I said, it's scary to call in and try. I got to remind myself in the mornings that school is back in session. I'll have some more ones that the youth will know. We'll give that a whirl. Well, we'll try that tomorrow. Like I said, I will. I'm going to focus on that. My next two categories I'm going to write are going to be with the kids in mind and see if they can get some of those. And then we'll have some adults call and then they'll flop on their face because they won't know any of that stuff. Yeah. All right. Thank you for trying. Well done, Patrick. We'll be back at it tomorrow. Trivia time at 7:40 sharp. 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

0: 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More than a hardware store, much, much more in the Town Plaza, Durango. Please drive with caution this morning. With the heavy rainfall overnight, many roadways could have debris or even water still washed over them. Also, tunnel maintenance continues on Highway 550 just south of Ouray. You can expect alternating traffic with short delays managed by a portable traffic signal. Please plan on up to an extra 30 minutes to get over those mountain passes. Also, fall centerline pavement marking operations are taking place in and around Durango all this week. You may encounter some mobile work zones, temporary lane restrictions, reduced speeds, and brief delays. Travel safe and enjoy the week. 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

0: NBC News Radio, I'm Michael Kastner. A new watchdog report shows some detainees at Florida's now shuttered alligator Alcatraz were confined in outdoor cages only slightly larger than a small shower. More from Mark Mayfield.
1: The report found that some were held in the cages for more than an hour at a time. The Department of Homeland Security's Inspector General's report marks the first time that a government agency has confirmed the existence of the cages at the South Florida detention facility.
0: The U.S. Supreme Court is blocking the Trump administration's attempt to restrict mail-in voting. The High Court said Monday it was rejecting an emergency application the Trump administration filed seeking to block a lower court ruling that said the regulation was most likely unlawful. The decision blocks the U.S. Postal Service from implementing the new restrictions from going into effect. Former President Barack Obama says federal regulation is needed to address AI safety and said the U.S. should take the lead in setting standards for the world. He made the comments in an online post on Monday. His words are quite different from President Trump's. More from Kate Fisher.
2: The president has certainly said he'd like to see quicker permitting when it comes to data centers. Of course, that's very unpopular with a lot of American people who live near to these centers. And there has been something of a public backlash.
0: Posting on Truth Social yesterday, Trump said the only control or guardrails that AI needs is a strong and smart president. He went on to say there's a sick conspiracy going on against AI and data centers, and the only one that is happy about it is China. Mitch McConnell has returned to the U.S. Senate. The 84-year-old Kentucky Republican made his way to the Senate floor in a wheelchair Monday, marking his first public appearance since June. Michael Kastner, NBC News Radio.
3: Rocky Mountain News Network, I'm Teresa Taylor. In their season opener on Monday Night Football, the Denver Broncos were blown out by the Kansas City Chiefs with a final score of 31-10 at Arrowhead Stadium. Denver now faces a short week to address major personnel and execution issues before hosting the Jacksonville Jaguars this coming Sunday. According to a new report, Colorado homeowners are increasingly seeking emergency assistance to avoid foreclosure as pandemic-era federal relief funds have dried up. Applications for emergency grants from the Colorado Homeownership Coalition have more than doubled year over year since 2024. And Colorado Parks and Wildlife is investigating two separate black bear attacks in southwestern Colorado that occurred over the weekend. In South Fork, a woman sleeping inside her tent received a non-life-threatening bite wound to her arm. The second incident occurred in Durango when a 17-year-old woke up to a bear entering her bedroom window. I'm Teresa Taylor.
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Sowing the Seeds of Love. That one by Tears for Fears right here on Radio 101. Good morning, Chad Pyre with you. We got more music. A quick peek, though, at your local forecast. 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We have ourselves the partly sunny skies here on this Tuesday. And still some stormy weather coming back to us this afternoon.

0: High temperatures, though, reaching 80 in Durango, a high of 79 in Pagosa Springs, up to about 83 in Farmington and Aztec, 78 in Cortez, and a high of 65 in Silverton. And the rain coming back through this afternoon with some thunderstorms also expected. And then our sunset at 7:18, mostly cloudy skies tonight, to low around 50 degrees. And it does jump to a 70% chance of rain showers overnight tonight. Many of us likely to hear that rain on our roof. Tomorrow on our Wednesday, we got another stormy one. Rain showers and thunderstorms likely, high temperatures near 76. 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

0: Stevie Wonder there with Superstition. This is Radio 101. We also heard the Marshall Tucker Band just before that with Can't You See. More music coming up. We got a quick listen to what's happening locally here. Your news brought to you by Rivergate Pharmacy and Compounding Center with health-promoting supplements, anti-aging products, weight loss medications, BHRT, and traditional custom compounded prescriptions, all at 575 Rivergate Lane in Durango. 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
1: A 49-year-old Navajo woman visiting Durango from New Mexico is now missing, and that's prompted a statewide missing Indigenous persons alert. Fredeline Wilson was last seen late Sunday evening about 6 p.m. She was wearing blue jeans, a blue shirt, and white slippers. She was also carrying a Tommy backpack. Authorities say they're concerned for her safety. If you know anything, please call 911. The Southern Ute Indian tribe and federal officials are now beginning a planning process to develop oil and natural gas resources in the Mancos Shale beneath southwestern Colorado. Project covering about 100,000 acres, about 108,000 acres to be exact, including 64,000 acres of tribal trust minerals. A public meeting is set for September 24th. 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
1: You know, it's kind of sad, obviously inevitable, but local historian Scott Perez and I talking today about when was the actual end of the Old West.
2: Did you see the series 1923?
1: Yes.
2: Look at that. Look at how those people lived compared to the people in the city. No one actually puts it together that, oh, there were still cowboys and natives living on the land, on horseback, etc. At the same time, there were washing machines and electricity and cars. And, you know, the Wild West lasted all the way up basically to World War One. Some people say, the old timers say, that the invention of barbed wire after the big blizzards of the 1880s and stuff up in Montana was what the end of the West. And others say, no, it was more of when modern conveniences, automobiles and things like that started replacing, you know, men on horseback. You know, you could pick your poison as to what ended the West, you know. But just in my lifetime, just in the 50-odd years that I was doing, you know, cowboying and stuff, I've watched, you know, huge ranches just be chopped up into little ranchettes. I worked on a ranch in Arizona. We controlled 300,000 acres of grazing lease. If you go down there now, yeah, they're lucky if they have 1,000 acres left, because all that private lease that they had and controlled is now tract homes and mansions and development.
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0: 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Please drive with caution this morning. With the heavy rainfall overnight, many roadways could have debris or even water still washed over them. Also, tunnel maintenance continues on Highway 550 just south of Ouray. You can expect alternating traffic with short delays managed by a portable traffic signal. Please plan on up to an extra 30 minutes to get over those mountain passes. Also, fall centerline pavement marking operations are taking place in and around Durango all this week. You may encounter some mobile work zones, temporary lane restrictions, reduced speeds, and brief delays. Travel safe and enjoy the week.
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0: NBC News Radio, I'm Michael Kastner. The U.S. Supreme Court is rejecting the Trump administration's attempt to restrict mail-in voting. More from Mark Mayfield.
1: The High Court said it would not consider the emergency application that the Trump administration filed, seeking to block a lower court ruling that said the regulation was most likely unlawful. The decision blocks the U.S. Postal Service from implementing the new restrictions from going into effect. Two conservative justices, Clarence Thomas and Samuel Alito, dissented. I'm Mark Mayfield.
0: The National Park Service has recovered human remains found in the Grand Canyon on Monday. More from Monica Nelson.
2: The remains have been transported to the Coconino County, Arizona Medical Examiner's Office. According to multiple news outlets, authorities have not released further information other than to say the remains were located near Crystal Rapid on the Colorado River. This comes as crews have been searching for a missing hiker, Tim Smith, who was unaccounted for after a flash flood hit the Grand Canyon August 29th. Two of Smith's friends were confirmed dead September 1st after the trio arrived to the Grand Canyon August 27th. I'm Monica Nelson.
0: First Lady Melania Trump will be in North Carolina today. She's scheduled to deliver remarks at Mountain View Elementary School in Ashe County to promote education technology and community resilience. AI is taking center stage as Salesforce's annual Dreamforce conference gets underway today in San Francisco. Anthropic CEO Dario Amodei, who's been urging caution in AI development, is expected to speak at the three-day conference at the Moscone Center. And Prince Harry and Meghan Markle's children are changing schools just days into the new academic year due to security concerns. 7-year-old Prince Archie and 5-year-old Princess Lilibet were enrolled in an undisclosed school when their parents moved back to Britain from California last month. Michael Kastner, NBC News Radio.
3: Rocky Mountain News Network, I'm Teresa Taylor. In their season opener on Monday Night Football, the Denver Broncos were blown out by the Kansas City Chiefs with a final score of 31-10 at Arrowhead Stadium. Denver now faces a short week to address major personnel and execution issues before hosting the Jacksonville Jaguars this coming Sunday. According to a new report, Colorado homeowners are increasingly seeking emergency assistance to avoid foreclosure as pandemic-era federal relief funds have dried up. Applications for emergency grants from the Colorado Homeownership Coalition have more than doubled year over year since 2024. And Colorado Parks and Wildlife is investigating two separate black bear attacks in southwestern Colorado that occurred over the weekend. In South Fork, a woman sleeping inside her tent received a non-life-threatening bite wound to her arm. The second incident occurred in Durango when a 17-year-old woke up to a bear entering her bedroom window. I'm Teresa Taylor.
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Main Street. That one, Bob Seger, right here on Radio 101. That song first released in 1976. Say Good Morning, 908 now on this September 15th. And we head now to 1986. Here's Robbie Nevels, Say Lovey. 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

0: A celebration of the Mighty Zep returns to the Community Concert Hall at Fort Lewis College Friday, September 18th. 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

0: Dead or Alive with You Spin Me Round right here on Radio 101. Good morning, Chad Pyre with you, and we got a quick listen to what's happening in your local forecast. 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Got ourselves the partly sunny skies here today, and some stormy weather coming back to us a little later this afternoon. But high temperatures getting up to 80 in Durango, around 79 in Pagosa Springs, 83 in Farmington, 78 in Cortez, and 65 in Silverton. Yes, that rain coming back this afternoon with some thunderstorms also expected. Your sunset eventually at 7:18. Mostly cloudy skies tonight, a low of 50. It jumps to a 70% chance of rain showers this evening. Tomorrow, on our Wednesday, we got another stormy one. Rain showers and thunderstorms likely with high temperatures near 76. 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And more music? Yeah, that's on the way. 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Good morning.
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2: 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Hora de Cuantos Familiar Bilingue takes place at 5 p.m. on Wednesday, September 16th. The Ignacio Community Library is hosting International Observe the Moon Night at 5 p.m. on Friday, September 18th. The evening includes night sky viewing with telescopes, rocket launching, demos, and presentations. This is also a rocket build contest and poetry contest. This is a free, family-friendly event. 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The next one is at 5:30 p.m. on September 17th. This is an informal setting where all language levels are welcome. The Durango Public Library is located at 1900 East 3rd Avenue. 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

0: Oh, there's Torn. That one, Natalie Imbruglia, right here on Radio 101. Good morning. Chad Pyre with you just past 9:30 on the September 15th. And more music coming up. Plus, stick around in about 10 minutes. We'll play Link the Lyrics. Have some fun singing along. Right now, your local news brought to you by Roto-Rooter of Durango, owned and operated by Chris Weeble Plumbing and Drain. Give him a call today, 970-247-1040. With that, listen to what's happening locally. We send it back to the news desk with Jared Cirillo.
1: The Colorado Secretary of State's office now flagging more than 23,000 businesses as potentially fraudulent. A new law gives the Secretary of State the authority to mark entities in the state business registry as bogus if their registered agent is known to be fraudulent. Additionally, the state can completely remove business filings from public view if a bank reverses a filing payment, a common sign of fraudulent activity. Three wildfires that began months ago are still burning. The Gold Mountain Fire near Ouray started on June 27th, and has scorched close to 40,000 acres. Crews gained 92% containment, but growth is reportedly slow. The Willow Fire outside of Leadville began on June 28th, and that's burned about 7,400 acres in hard-to-reach terrain. The state's largest wildfire this year is the Aspen Acres Fire in southern Colorado. For FCB News, I'm Jared Cirillo.
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3: 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And then Fridays and Saturdays, 4:30 to 9. That's East by Southwest. All right, if you want to play, you want your shots at winning, you do have to give me a call with your singing. You can reach me up here in studio at 970-259-4456. 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Today, for Link the Lyrics, we're reaching back to 1969. And this morning, I need the next 9 lyrics or the next 2 lines. The next 2 lines. Although, I think you'll know the song. We'll see if you can come up with the next 2 lines. 970-259-4456. I'll open up your phone lines and play your Link the Lyrics clue for this Tuesday, September 15th. Oh, darling. Oh, yeah, the next 2 lines. Yeah, it's a short clue today. See if you can come up with it. 970-259-4456. The clue gets you started. Here's your clue one more time for Link the Lyrics on this Tuesday. Oh, darling. All right, while we wait for our winner, some more music. Jimmy Buffett on Radio 101.

Havana Daydreaming by Jimmy Buffett. It's right here on Radio 101. Good morning. Chad Pyre here with you, and we're playing Link the Lyrics. But congratulations going out to Cindy. Many of you calling in had the correct lyrics, but Cindy got to me first. She sang it out, and it sounds good. It sounds darn good. So here are the Beatles with your clue again, and then Cindy finishing your lyrics for the contest on this Tuesday, September 15th.

0: Yeah, well done. It's good, huh? Carrying a tune there, Cindy. It's beyond my powers. Cindy, our winner, singing along with the Beatles there. Oh, darling. Yeah, that's what I was looking for. Please believe me, never do you no harm. That song, of course, by the Beatles, appearing on their 11th studio album, Abbey Road, in 1969. The song written primarily by Paul McCartney, but as always credited to Lennon McCartney. Paul McCartney later said of recording the song, he says, and I quote, "When we were recording Oh Darling, I came into the studio early every day for a week to sing it by myself, because at first my voice was too clear. I wanted it to sound as though I'd been performing it on stage all week. He wanted it to be a little rough because it was so pleading." And then Paul McCartney also, when they had officially recorded the song, he would only try the song once each day. If it was not right, he'd wait until the next day, come in early, practice, and then try it again. Now, according to sound engineer Alan Parsons, Paul McCartney once lamented that 5 years ago, I could have done this in a flash, but it took him a while to do it. And then John Lennon, in somewhat John Lennon fashion, said, "Oh, Darling was a great one of Paul's that he didn't sing too well. I always thought I could have done it better. It was more my style than his. He wrote it, so he's going to sing it, I guess." All right, we'll give it a listen in just a bit as Cindy was singing it today and doing a great job with it. Tune in tomorrow. We'll do a little bit of singing, and you could be a winner of that gift card to East by Southwest. We'll be playing Link the Lyrics at 9:40 sharp. The contest, of course, brought to you by East by Southwest. We'll hear a brief word from them, and then everyone's chance to sing along. Released in 1969, we'll hear the Beatles with Oh Darlin' here on Radio 101.
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0: Good morning, your road report brought to you by Cal Steel and Sheet Metal, located on Highway 160 just east of Three Springs. Don't sweat the hottest days of the year. Give the Cal Steel team a call today, 970-247-0104. Please drive with caution this morning. With the heavy rainfall overnight, many roadways could have debris or even water still washed over them. Also, tunnel maintenance continues on Highway 550 just south of Ouray. You can expect alternating traffic with short delays managed by a portable traffic signal. Please plan on up to an extra 30 minutes to get over those mountain passes. Also, fall centerline pavement marking operations are taking place in and around Durango all this week. You may encounter some mobile work zones, temporary lane restrictions, reduced speeds, and brief delays. Travel safe and enjoy the week.
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0: NBC News Radio, I'm Michael Kastner. FBI Director Kash Patel says they've captured 10 of their most wanted criminals around the world under his watch. He's testifying before the Senate Judiciary Committee for its annual FBI oversight hearing.
1: The FBI captured more than 2.5 times the number of the top 10 most wanted fugitives on the FBI's list.
0: In his opening statement, the FBI director said crime is coming down and they've had no major security incidents while watching over events like the World Cup. It comes as Democrats sent Patel a letter on Monday asking him about reported changes the FBI made to its hiring criteria. The FBI will reportedly no longer automatically disqualify some applicants whose record includes crimes like soliciting prostitution. Meanwhile, multiple protesters interrupted Treasury Secretary Scott Bessent as he was appearing before the House Financial Services Committee.
2: Growth is the condition. The Secretary, please suspend.
0: His appearance comes as inflation and the price of fuel and oil continues to grow. Kennedy Center officials say the performing arts complex could close as early as today because of serious financial problems. Gabe Gutierrez reports the center's board, which was handpicked by President Trump, is expected to vote on it today.
3: According to documents from Kennedy Center officials filed as part of a lawsuit from a board member working to prevent the center's closure, the trustees will consider whether the building should be shut down because of water damage and a partial ceiling collapse, or due to possible bankruptcy.
0: The Washington Post reports that the board says it needs additional funding for the venue to remain open. They also argue that adding President Trump's name to the facade may be the only way to avoid financial ruin. On Wall Street, the Dow is down over 500 points. Michael Kastner, NBC News Radio.
4: Rocky Mount News Network, I'm Teresa Taylor. According to a new report, Colorado homeowners are increasingly seeking emergency assistance to avoid foreclosure as pandemic-era federal relief funds have dried up. Applications for emergency grants from the Colorado Homeownership Coalition have more than doubled year over year since 2024. A wildfire reported Monday afternoon near Rustic in Larimer County has prompted voluntary evacuations for surrounding areas. The Dad Gulch fire broke out along a ridge south of the Cache-Laputa River and Highway 14. Details regarding the fire's total acreage and containment remain unavailable. And in their season opener on Monday Night Football, the Denver Broncos were blown out by the Kansas City Chiefs with a final score of 31-10 at Arrowhead Stadium. Denver now faces a short week to address major personnel and execution issues before hosting the Jacksonville Jaguars this Sunday. I'm Teresa Taylor.
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0: King for a Day. That one by Ecstasy here on Radio 101. Also heard Queen, Bohemian Rhapsody, and then Delirious Love by Neil Diamond. More music coming up. We got a quick listen to what's happening right here in your local forecast. 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We got ourselves partly sunny skies throughout this morning and warming up a little bit to high near 80 in Durango this afternoon. Getting to 79 in Pagosa Springs, 83 your high in Farmington and Aztec, 78 Cortez, and 65 in Silverton. We do have rain coming back through this afternoon with some thunderstorms also expected. Your sunset eventually at 7:18. Mostly cloudy skies tonight, a low right around 50, and a 70% chance of rain and thunderstorms tonight. Tomorrow on our Wednesday, we got another stormy one. Rain showers, thunderstorms unlikely, high temperatures near 76. 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

Good morning, 10:30 now on this September 15th. Happy Tuesday. Time to learn something new. You and I learning something new each and every weekday with Today I Learned. So today I learned that back in 2017, scientists successfully hacked a computer using physical DNA. Yeah, it's kind of a very interesting, weird story. So the scientists, they encoded malware into a synthetic biological sample. So they have a biological sample, right? Whatever, skin, blood, hair, whatever. And they encoded in there some malware that kind of looked like DNA. So then when a lab, and this is their own lab, right? They're running this experiment on purpose, but a lab, then its DNA sequencer analyzed that that biological sample, then the genetic data executed a computer code, essentially giving the hackers full control then of the whole system for that lab, looking at all their data and could do nearly anything. So it was in a physical DNA sample. Scientists were able to then place in there a biological encoding that then acted just like a computer code, so that when scientists then put their sample into their DNA sequencer, it hacked the system biologically. That's too much. We're going too far. Mainly because I don't understand it all. But today we learned that scientists successfully hacked a computer using physical DNA. Okay, that happened. That could happen again. Learning something new every day. Learning something new. All right, some more music definitely coming up. This is some top level secret stuff, right? So we'll go Secret Agent Man, Johnny Rivers. Radio 101, good morning.

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0: 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I'm Chris Caraggio.
1: FBI Director Kash Patel is facing a grilling on Capitol Hill today. He's testifying before the Senate Judiciary Committee for its annual FBI oversight hearing. In his opening statement, he said crime is coming down and they've had no major security incidents while watching over events like the World Cup. President Trump is criticizing the Supreme Court for blocking his attempt to restrict mail-in voting. The High Court said today that it would not consider the emergency application the Trump administration filed seeking to block a lower court ruling that said the regulation was most likely unlawful. In a Truth Social post this morning, Trump called it another bad decision from the Supreme Court. He said this is a big loss for Republicans and America itself that he claimed will make cheating by Democrats on mail-in ballots much easier to do. Parts of the Midwest and Central Plains are in the bullseye of the latest severe weather threat. NBC's Ryan Chandler reports it comes as some cities, such as Dallas, continue to melt in the extreme heat.
2: Not only did it hit 100 degrees Monday, it was the 61st day in a row without any measurable rain. Not to be outdone, Waco reaching triple digits for the 46th time this year.
1: But today, a corridor spanning from parts of Texas to Indiana is expected to see heavy rainfall. That's prompted a level 2 out of 4 risk of flash flooding across the area. The Federal Reserve is holding its 2-day policy meeting with a decision on interest rates coming tomorrow. The Fed is widely expected to raise rates for the first time in over 3 years. Meantime, Treasury Secretary Scott Bessent is appearing before members of the House today. A couple of protesters interrupted his testimony.
3: Growth is the condition. The secretary, this has been.
4: Yeah.
1: He's testifying on the state of the economy and the international financial system before the House Financial Services Committee. It comes as Americans face higher prices at the pump and an uptick in inflation. I'm Chris Caraggio, NBC News Radio.
5: Rocky Mountain News Network, I'm Teresa Taylor. In their season opener on Monday Night Football, the Denver Broncos were blown out by the Kansas City Chiefs with a final score of 31-10 at Arrowhead Stadium. Denver now faces a short week to address major personnel and execution issues before hosting the Jacksonville Jaguars this coming Sunday. According to a new report, Colorado homeowners are increasingly seeking emergency assistance to avoid foreclosure as pandemic-era federal relief funds have dried up. Applications for emergency grants from the Colorado Homeownership Coalition have more than doubled year over year since 2024. And Colorado Parks and Wildlife is investigating 2 separate black bear attacks in southwestern Colorado that occurred over the weekend. In South Fork, a woman sleeping inside her tent received a non-life-threatening bite wound to her arm. The second incident occurred in Durango when a 17-year-old woke up to a bear entering her bedroom window. I'm Teresa Taylor.
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0: Fine by me. Andy Grammer, Radio 101. Had a big old set of music there. Some good stuff. We also heard Natalie Merchant with Jealousy, Paul McCartney and Wings, No More Lonely Nights. And we kicked it off with Fleetwood Mac, Over My Head. More music coming up. We got a quick listen to what's happening in your local forecast. 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Got ourselves the partly sunny skies this morning. High temperatures climbing to about 80 in Durango, up to 79 this afternoon in Pagosa Springs. High of 83 in Farmington, 78 in Cortez, and just 65 in Silverton. We do have rain showers coming back through this afternoon. Some thunderstorms also expected. Your sunset eventually at 7:18. Mostly cloudy skies tonight, a low around 50, and it jumps to a 70% chance of rain this evening. Tomorrow on our Wednesday, another stormy day. Rain showers, thunderstorms likely, high temperatures near 76 tomorrow. 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And we got more music coming up. 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

0: Rock On. That one, David SX, your own Radio 101. Good morning, nearly the afternoon, as we work our way through this Tuesday, September 15th. And looking ahead to this weekend, you got the Autumn Arts Festival in downtown Durango taking over 2nd Avenue. There's going to be a whole bunch of local and regional artists in town selling their wares, some unique finds. Plus, just a wonderful community event, all in support of the Durango Arts Center. So put it on your calendar this weekend. Come by Saturday, Sunday, both days. The Autumn Arts Festival taking place in downtown Durango. Right now, we're back to the music with Dire Straits, A Story as Old as Time, Romeo and Juliet. A little reimagined here. This is Radio 101. Good morning.
1: A love struck Romeo, sing the streets a serenade, laying everybody low with a love song that he made. Find the streetlight, steps out of the shade, says something like, "You and me, babe, how about it?" Juliet says, "Hey, it's Romeo. He nearly gave me a heart attack. He's underneath the window.

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Both dirty, both mean. Yes, and the dream was just the same. And I dreamed your dream for you, and now your dream is real.

0: 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I'm Chris Caraccio.
1: FBI Director Kash Patel says they've captured 10 of the most wanted criminals around the world under his watch. In a back and forth with Louisiana Republican John Kennedy today, Patel was asked about why the FBI changed hiring criteria that would consider some criminal offenders.
2: Obviously, we are never going to hire the criminal.
3: The sign of what? The bestiality?
2: Yes.
3: So you disqualified the animal?
2: Well, I don't think we have great canines, but we're not going to disqualify.
3: I understand. I'm trying to understand why you did this.
1: Patel said in some cases people were forced into committing crimes through human trafficking, and that was one reason why the agency changed criteria for employment. Patel is testifying before the Senate Judiciary Committee for its annual FBI oversight hearing. President Trump is taking a swipe at the Supreme Court for blocking his attempt to restrict mail-in voting. Today, the high court said it would not consider the emergency application the Trump administration filed, seeking to block a lower court ruling that said the regulation was most likely unlawful. In a Truth Social post this morning, Trump called it another bad decision from the Supreme Court. L.A. County District Attorney Nathan Hochman said prosecutors will not seek the death penalty against Nick Reiner, who's charged with killing his parents, filmmaker Rob Reiner and Michelle Reiner. At a news conference this morning, Hochman said the decision came after including the views of the victims and the impact a death penalty case could have on surviving family members.
4: Part of the decision on whether or not we seek the death penalty is a comprehensive analysis of all the factors. Mitigation factors were certainly considered as well as the aggravating factors, and we've reached our decision.
1: Despite taking the death penalty off the table, prosecutors are still pursuing first-degree murder charges with special circumstances. If convicted, Reiner could face life in prison without the possibility of parole. He's pleaded not guilty in the case, which stems from the killings of his parents at their Los Angeles home in December.
0: I'm Chris Caraccio, NBC News Radio.
5: Oh, there's your NBC News once again here on Radio 101. A brilliant afternoon. We're getting through this Tuesday. Hang in there. More music coming up. 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
6: A 49-year-old Navajo woman visiting Durango from New Mexico is now missing, and that's prompted a statewide missing indigenous persons alert. Fredeline Wilson was last seen late Sunday evening about 6 p.m. She was wearing blue jeans, a blue shirt, and white slippers. She was also carrying a Tommy backpack. Authorities say they're concerned for her safety. If you know anything, please call 911. The Southern Ute Indian tribe and federal officials are now beginning a planning process to develop oil and natural gas resources in the Mancos Shale beneath southwestern Colorado. Project covering about 100,000 acres, about 108,000 acres to be exact, including 64,000 acres of tribal trust minerals. A public meeting is set for September 24th, with comments now being accepted by the Bureau of Land Management. For FCB News, I'm Jared Cirillo.
5: 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All right, here we go, getting back to the music. We kick off this afternoon in 1980. This one, Grover Washington Jr., featuring Bill Withers. Just the two of them singing Just the Two of Us. You are tuned in to Radio 101. A brilliant afternoon to ya.
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0: One Day. That one by Chris Isaac here on Radio 101. Well, a brilliant afternoon to you. Okay, happy lunch hour. Quick listen to what's going on in your local forecast, and then more music coming up. 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We do have ourselves the partly cloudy skies the remainder of this afternoon. High temperatures climbing to about 80 in Durango, a high of 79 in Pagosa Springs, around 83 in Farmington, 78 in Cortez, and 65 in Silverton. The rain, it's coming back throughout this afternoon. Some thunderstorms also expected. Your sunset, that's eventually taking place at 7:18. Mostly cloudy skies tonight and a low around 50 degrees. It jumps to a 70% chance of a rain overnight tonight, with some portions of the Four Corners receiving some heavy rainfall. Tomorrow and our Wednesday, another stormy one. Rain showers and thunderstorms are likely, with high temperatures near 76. 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More music coming up. 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

0: 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I'm Chris Caraggio.
1: President Trump says the Supreme Court made another bad decision when it blocked his attempt to restrict mail-in voting.
2: The High Court said Monday that it would not consider the emergency application the Trump administration filed, seeking to block a lower court ruling that said the regulation was most likely unlawful. Trump said on Truth Social that this is a big loss for Republicans and America itself that he claimed will make cheating by the Democrats on mail-in ballots much easier to do.
1: The Pentagon says the Iran war has cost at least $42 billion. That's a $4.5 billion increase on the most recent Department of War public estimate more than 6 months into the conflict. The latest figure is the first official update from the Trump administration on the war since July and was provided to congressional defense committees in August, an aide told The Hill. Congressman Thomas Massie is moving to impeach Secretary of War Pete Hegseth over the Iran war. The Kentucky Republican introduced a resolution today. He accuses Hegseth of going against Congress and called the Iran war unlawful. The effort is likely a long shot in the Republican-controlled Congress. House Democrats previously introduced articles of impeachment against Hegseth in April. Treasury Secretary Scott Bessent is appearing before members of the House. He and Democratic Congresswoman Maxine Waters went back and forth earlier in the hearing.
3: The U.S. bond market has been the best performing
4: bond market
3: in the world.
4: Yes
3: and
4: or
3: we
4: no,
3: have
4: Mr.
3: Had
4: Secretary.
3: Record,
4: reclaiming my
3: record.
4: Time. Reclaiming my time.
3: Record,
4: reclaiming my
3: auction,
4: time. Reclaiming my
3: better
4: time.
3: Than the past
4: reclaiming
3: 20 years.
4: My time. You keep talking, I'll keep reclaiming my time.
1: He's testifying on the state of the economy and the international financial system before the House Financial Services Committee. It comes as Americans face higher prices at the pump and an uptick in inflation. Bessent will also be testifying as the yield on 10-year Treasury bonds surpassed 5% for only the second time since the 2008 financial crisis. I'm Chris Caraggio, NBC News Radio.
2: Rocky Mountain News Network, I'm Teresa Taylor. In their season opener on Monday Night Football, the Denver Broncos were blown out by the Kansas City Chiefs with a final score of 31-10 at Arrowhead Stadium. Denver now faces a short week to address major personnel and execution issues before hosting the Jacksonville Jaguars this coming Sunday. According to a new report, Colorado homeowners are increasingly seeking emergency assistance to avoid foreclosure as pandemic-era federal relief funds have dried up. Applications for emergency grants from the Colorado Homeownership Coalition have more than doubled year over year since 2024. And Colorado Parks and Wildlife is investigating two separate black bear attacks in southwestern Colorado that occurred over the weekend. In South Fork, a woman sleeping inside her tent received a non-life-threatening bite wound to her arm. The second incident occurred in Durango when a 17-year-old woke up to a bear entering her bedroom window. I'm Teresa Taylor.
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0: 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I'm Chris Caraccio.
1: The Federal Reserve is holding its two-day policy meeting with an interest rate decision expected tomorrow. The Fed is widely expected to raise rates by a quarter percentage point for the first time in over 3 years. This comes as inflation remains above the central bank's 2% target. FBI Director Kash Patel says 10 of the world's most wanted criminals have been captured under his leadership. He told the Senate Judiciary Committee today during its annual FBI oversight hearing that crime is down and the agency has avoided major security incidents at events like the World Cup. The Kennedy Center Board has voted to shutter the Performing Arts Center doors. In a draft resolution, the board said the center will be closed for 2 years. They cited a dire financial situation and issues to the building's structure. It comes after a judge blocked the Kennedy Center from putting President Trump's name back on the building. The pain at the pump is increasing for Americans.
2: AAA says the national average for regular gas today is $4.32 a gallon, up 17 cents from last week and $1.15 higher than a year ago at this time. Traders on the prediction market, Kalshi, says there's an over 70% chance the average will surpass $4.60 by the end of 2026. AAA also reports record high diesel prices, which has directly driven up inflation. Experts say the increases are being driven by economic uncertainty created by the Iran war.
1: Kentucky Governor Andy Beshear is reacting to Senator Mitch McConnell's return to the Senate floor.
3: He's taken a good step, and listen, for his health, we're glad he's back. He'll now need to show he's able to participate on a daily basis to represent Kentuckians. But certainly, he showed up yesterday, he answered a couple of questions, and he took a vote.
1: Yesterday, the 84-year-old McConnell made his first public appearance on Capitol Hill since he was hospitalized in June after falling at his home. Beshear has been a vocal critic of McConnell's lack of transparency regarding his health and absence from the Senate. The Democratic governor had demanded that McConnell provide proof that he can serve or resign. I'm Chris Caraccio, NBC News Radio.
4: Rocky Mount News Network, I'm Teresa Taylor. According to a new report, Colorado homeowners are increasingly seeking emergency assistance to avoid foreclosure as pandemic-era federal relief funds have dried up. Applications for emergency grants from the Colorado Homeownership Coalition have more than doubled year over year since 2024. A wildfire reported Monday afternoon near Rustic in Larimer County has prompted voluntary evacuations for surrounding areas. The Dad Gulch fire broke out along a ridge south of the Cache Laputa River and Highway 14. Details regarding the fire's total acreage and containment remain unavailable. And in their season opener on Monday Night Football, the Denver Broncos were blown out by the Kansas City Chiefs with a final score of 31-10 at Arrowhead Stadium. Denver now faces a short week to address major personnel and execution issues before hosting the Jacksonville Jaguars this Sunday. I'm Teresa Taylor.
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0: A celebration of the Mighty Zep returns to the Community Concert Hall at Fort Lewis College Friday, September 18th. 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

0: NBC News Radio. I'm Chris Caraggio. President Trump claims the assassination attempt in July of 2024 was a Democrat plot against him. In a Truth Social post today, he said Biden's FBI didn't do what they should have with respect to the lunatic who shot me in Butler, PA. Trump went on to say new info was just found, adding, "This was all a Democrat plot to get me out of the election that failed." FBI Director Kesh Patel told a Senate hearing today there's no evidence the shooter was working with others. AG Todd Blanche says President Trump has every right to criticize Supreme Court justices. This after the high court today shot down Trump's appeal to restrict mail-in voting. The president took to social media saying the conservative justices who opposed him were not the people that he interviewed.
1: I wasn't at the interviews that he participated in during the last administration when he selected these folks to be on the Supreme Court. He has every right, and indeed he should communicate his concerns with the Supreme Court whenever he has them.
0: Blanche added that the Justice Department will abide by the mail-in voting decision. The Kennedy Center Board has voted to close the Iconic Center for Performing Arts. They cited a dire financial situation and issues to the building's structure. It comes after a judge blocked the Kennedy Center from putting President Trump's name back on the building without Congress's blessing. L.A. County District Attorney Nathan Hochman said prosecutors will not seek the death penalty against Nick Reiner, who's charged with killing his parents, filmmaker Rob Reiner and Michelle Reiner. At a news conference this morning, Hochman said the decision came after including the views of the victims and the impact a death penalty case could have on surviving family members.
2: Mitigation factors were certainly considered, as well as the aggravating factors, and we've reached our decision.
0: Despite taking the death penalty off the table, prosecutors are still pursuing first-degree murder charges with special circumstances. If convicted, Reiner could face life in prison without the possibility of parole. He's pleaded not guilty in the case, which stems from the killings of his parents at their Los Angeles home in December. I'm Chris Caraggio, NBC News Radio.
3: Rocky Mountain News Network, I'm Teresa Taylor. In their season opener on Monday Night Football, the Denver Broncos were blown out by the Kansas City Chiefs with a final score of 31-10 at Arrowhead Stadium. Denver now faces a short week to address major personnel and execution issues before hosting the Jacksonville Jaguars this coming Sunday. According to a new report, Colorado homeowners are increasingly seeking emergency assistance to avoid foreclosure as pandemic-era federal relief funds have dried up. Applications for emergency grants from the Colorado Homeownership Coalition have more than doubled year over year since 2024. And Colorado Parks and Wildlife is investigating two separate black bear attacks in southwestern Colorado that occurred over the weekend. In South Fork, a woman sleeping inside her tent received a non-life-threatening bite wound to her arm. The second incident occurred in Durango when a 17-year-old woke up to a bear entering her bedroom window. I'm Teresa Taylor.
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0: Duck in a Moment. That one by U2 here on Radio 101. Good afternoon. A big old set of music to open up that 3 o'clock hour. We also heard from Rick Springfield, Jesse's Girl, some solo Stevie Nicks, Maybe Love Will Change Ya, and Chicago opened it up with Feeling Stronger Every Day. Well, here on this Tuesday, we got a quick listen of what's happening in your local forecast and then more music coming up as your weather update brought to you by Mama Sylvia's Italian Kitchen. Enjoy happy hour, 4:30 to 6 every day, excluding holiday weekends, not available for takeout. We got ourselves the stormy weather showing up in the Four Corners, still scattered rain showers for the rest of this afternoon, and some portions of the Four Corners going to see some heavy rainfall at times. Drive carefully. Our sunset eventually at 7:18, mostly cloudy skies tonight, a low around 50 degrees, and a 70% chance of rain showers coming down this evening. Thunderstorms also likely. Tomorrow and our Wednesday, another stormy one. Rain showers and thunderstorms likely with high temperatures near 76. Your Four Corners weather update brought to you by Mama Sylvia's. More music? Yeah, that's coming to you. 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

0: 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I'm Chris Caraccio.
1: President Trump claims a Democratic plot was behind his assassination attempt in July of 2024. Today, in a Truth Social post, Trump said new info was just found, adding, "This was all a Democrat plot to get me out of the election that failed." Attorney General Todd Lanch said the new information involves an FBI investigation. FBI Director Kesh Patel told a Senate hearing today there's no evidence the shooter was working with others. The Kennedy Center Board has voted to shutter the Performing Arts Center's doors. Wendy Swanson has more.
2: In a draft resolution, the board said the center will be closed for 2 years. They cited a dire financial situation and issues to the building structure. It comes after a judge blocked the Kennedy Center from putting President Trump's name back on the building. Judge Christopher Cooper wrote, "Defendants cannot install memorials for President Trump or anyone or anything else at the Kennedy Center without Congress's blessing."
1: Wall Street is closing lower ahead of the Federal Reserve's decision on interest rates. Stocks dropped as the 10-year Treasury yield hit a nearly 20-year high and crude oil prices topped $108 a barrel. The Fed is widely expected to hike rates by a quarter percentage point in an effort to cool inflation. At the closing bell, the Dow Jones fell 328 points, the S&P 500 lost 34 points, and the Nasdaq dropped 204 points. The U.S. military says it has deployed weapons into space. Matt Mattinson has more.
3: Air Force Secretary Troy Mink said Monday that the U.S. has on-orbit space control weapons that are capable of defending American forces. He added that they continue to ensure they remain ready to meet the challenges of evolving threats. This is the first public acknowledgement of such capabilities in orbit. Mink did not go into detail on the specifics of the weapons. It's also unclear when the weapons were put into orbit. This comes as U.S. military officials have warned about countries like Russia and China developing and testing offensive space capabilities.
0: I'm Chris Caron. NBC News Radio.
4: Oh, there's NBC News again here on Radio 101. Good afternoon, Chad Pyre with you. And we got plenty of music to get to as you work your way through this Tuesday. A quick listen, though, to what's happening locally as the news here is brought to you by Evening's Porch Assisted Living in Bayfield. 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We send it back to our news desk with Jared Cirillo.
5: The Colorado Secretary of State's office now flagging more than 23,000 businesses as potentially fraudulent. A new law gives the Secretary of State the authority to mark entities in the state business registry as bogus if their registered agent is known to be fraudulent. Additionally, the state can completely remove business filings from public view if a bank reverses a filing payment, a common sign of fraudulent activity. Three wildfires that began months ago are still burning. The Gold Mountain Fire near Ouray started on June 27th, and has scorched close to 40,000 acres. Crews gained 92% containment, but growth is reportedly slow. The Willow Fire outside of Leadville began on June 28th, and that's burned about 7,400 acres in hard-to-reach terrain. The state's largest wildfire this year is the Aspen Acres Fire in southern Colorado. For FCB News, I'm Jared Cirillo.
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0: Oh, that one by the band called The Record Company. Yeah, they named their band The Record Company, putting out their own records. That song, Talk to Me, right here on Radio 101. Good afternoon. More music coming up. We got a quick listen to what's happening in your local forecast. 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He'll get your quotes on group plans, ICRA, Medicare, and Obamacare, all at 28th and Main in Durango, or call 970-382-8147. Well, we do have ourselves the cloudy skies here this afternoon and rain showers and thunderstorms in parts of the Four Corners. Some of you get some heavy rainfall at times. Please drive home carefully. Sunset eventually at 7:18, mostly cloudy skies tonight and a low around 50. It jumps to a 70% chance of rain overnight tonight. It's going to be coming down. Tomorrow on our Wednesday, you got another stormy day. Rain showers and thunderstorms likely tomorrow with high temperatures near 76. Four Corners weather update all brought to you by Jay Short Insurance. And we got some great music coming at you. 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

0: NBC News Radio, I'm Scott Carr. Attorney General Todd Blanche is saying President Trump has every right to criticize the Supreme Court after the High Court Monday shot down Trump's appeal to restrict mail-in voting. On social media, Trump says the conservative justices who opposed him were not the people I interviewed. Holding a White House press briefing in the Rose Garden today, Blanche confirmed Trump is very frustrated with some of the justices.
1: I wasn't at the interviews that he participated in during the last administration when he selected these folks to be on the Supreme Court. He has every right, and indeed he should communicate his concerns with the Supreme Court whenever he has them.
0: Blanche says the DOJ will abide by the High Court's decision. A decision on where interest rates are headed is expected tomorrow as the Federal Reserve is holding a two-day policy meeting.
2: The Fed is widely expected to raise rates for the first time in over 3 years. Analysts project the central bank will hike rates by a quarter percentage point. It comes as new data from the Consumer Price Index out Friday showed annual inflation still well above the central bank's 2% target. Meanwhile, President Trump has called on Fed Chair Kevin Warsh to lower rates instead. I'm Monica Nelson.
0: The cost of gasoline nationwide is still moving higher. AAA saying today the national average for a regular is at $4.32 a gallon, up by 17 cents from last week, and $1.15 higher than a year ago at this time. AAA also reports record high diesel prices, which economists say is more directly driving up inflation. Experts say the higher prices are being driven by economic uncertainty created by the U.S. war with Iran. Ahead of the Fed's decision on interest rates, Wall Street closed lower today, stocks dropping as a 10-year Treasury yield hit a nearly 20-year high, and crude oil prices topped $108 a barrel. At the closing bell today, the Dow Jones had lost 328 points. Scott Carr, NBC News Radio.
3: Oh, there's your NBC News again here on Radio 101. Good afternoon. As you're heading home, of course, more music coming up. I do hope you're heading home. Let's get out of here, huh? Dunzo with work. Well, of course, more music, as I mentioned, but we also have a quick listen to what's happening locally. We'll send it back to the news desk now with Jared Cirillo.
4: A 49-year-old Navajo woman visiting Durango from New Mexico is now missing, and that's prompted a statewide missing indigenous persons alert. Fredeline Wilson was last seen late Sunday evening about 6 p.m. She was wearing blue jeans, a blue shirt, and white slippers. She was also carrying a Tommy backpack. Authorities say they're concerned for her safety. If you know anything, please call 911. The Southern Ute Indian tribe and federal officials are now beginning a planning process to develop oil and natural gas resources in the Mancos Shale beneath southwestern Colorado. Project covering about 100,000 acres, about 108,000 acres to be exact, including 64,000 acres of tribal trust minerals. A public meeting is set for September 24th, with comments now being accepted by the Bureau of Land Management. For FCB News, I'm Jared Cirillo.
3: 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The Rolling Stones, it's only rock and roll, but I like it. 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

0: That one, Snow Heyo by the Red Hot Chili Peppers, right here on Radio 101. We also heard Sting in that set. So Happy, Can't Stop Crying. 38 Special was in there, Caught Up in You. And we opened up your 5 o'clock drive home with the Rolling Stones. More music, it's coming to you. Got a quick listen to what's happening in your local forecast. Your weather update was brought to you by Radio 101. We got some stormy weather in parts of the Four Corners, some rain showers and thunderstorms present. Our sunset eventually at 7:18. Mostly cloudy skies tonight, a low of 50 degrees, and the stormy weather continues. 70% chance of rain and thunderstorms tonight. Tomorrow and our Wednesday, another stormy day. Rain showers, thunderstorms likely throughout the day tomorrow. High temperatures right up near 76. Your Four Corners weather update brought to you by Radio 101 and more music. It's coming to you. Stick around with me. Happy Tuesday.
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Oh, that's Marvin Gaye. Heard it through the grapevine. You are tuned in to Radio 101. Thanks for joining me. Hope you had a wonderful Tuesday. It's in the books pretty much, huh? Looking forward to getting home myself, enjoying it with my family, and then back at it tomorrow on your Wednesday. Keep in mind, too, some fun to be had this weekend. You got the Autumn Arts Festival both Saturday and Sunday in downtown Durango, being hosted by the Durango Arts Center. A huge fundraiser, in fact, for the Durango Arts Center. But tons of artists, both from the local area, the regional area, and across the country, will ascend on Durango this weekend. I got tons of unique gift ideas or something perfect for your home or something right there for someone you love. Lots to offer. Autumn Arts Festival this Saturday and Sunday in downtown Durango. Music, we're back at it. Here's Lenny Kravitz with Again. As always, want to remind you, take care of yourself, take care of each other out there, and I look forward to catching up with you tomorrow morning right here on Radio 101.

0: NBC News Radio, I'm Scott Carr. The Federal Reserve is holding its two-day policy meeting and a decision on interest rates is expected tomorrow. The Fed is widely expected to raise rates for the first time in more than 3 years. Analysts project the central bank will hike rates by a quarter percentage point. This after consumer price index data last Friday showed annual inflation still well above the central bank's 2% target. The U.S. Attorney General Todd Blanche held a White House press briefing today in the Rose Garden, saying his Justice Department had stopped numerous terrorist attacks in the U.S., announcing the arrest of more than 1,000 people he said were prevented from carrying out alleged terrorist attacks.
1: That's 38% increase from the last administration.
0: He points to an arrest this week of a 21-year-old man in Pittsburgh whom he says was plotting to carry out an ISIS-inspired terrorist attack and pointed to other recent terrorism-related cases.
1: Just today, in the Southern District of New York, an indictment was returned that's charging multiple Russian individuals that since 2024, these individuals who worked for the services of the Russian intelligence community were charged with financing terrorism.
0: Blanche is the latest administration official to step into a role typically filled by former White House Press Secretary Caroline Leavitt. Voters are heading to the polls in Delaware today for that state's primary races. Delaware, the last state on the primary calendar, with the midterm set for Tuesday, November 3rd. There are House and Senate races there, the most notable being Democratic Senator Chris Coons facing three primary challengers in his bid for a third term. A fourth measles-related death has been reported in Pennsylvania. Health officials say it marks the most measles deaths in 1 year in the U.S. since 1992. Health officials in Pennsylvania report the latest death was an unvaccinated person in Mifflin County. Scott Carr, NBC News Radio.
2: Rocky Mountain News Network, I'm Teresa Taylor. The Denver Broncos were dominated by the Kansas City Chiefs 31-10 in their Week 1 matchup. Denver struggled on both sides of the ball, plagued by defensive missed tackles and three turnovers from quarterback Bo Nix. Up next for the Broncos, it's their home opener against the Jacksonville Jaguars Sunday night. According to data from Placer.ai, Denver ranks dead last among major U.S. cities for return-to-office rates, with office visits remaining down 50% compared to August 2019 levels. This persistent lack of in-person work has contributed to record empty office spaces in dated skyscrapers. The Colorado Secretary of State's office has concluded its hearing regarding campaign finance violations by Republican gubernatorial candidate Victor Marks. The administrative hearing officer will review the evidence and issue an initial decision on fine amounts within a week. I'm Teresa Taylor.
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